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0: Hey, it's Rob Reinhart, your host for Acoustic Cafe. On the next program, there's a new album from Milk Carton Kids and another new album from Charlie Crockett. We'll get into both on the program. A newcomer by the name of Blessing Jolie that you should know about, plus Mumford & Sons, and our in-studio guest on the program will be Amelia Day. 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

Hey there, it's Caden Gordon here, and I am the host of The Caden Gordon Show. I'll be playing today's best country mix from artists such as Luke Bryan and Carrie Underwood on my show. 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

collapsed under the weight of her cloud. 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

0: Hey, it's Rob Reinhart, your host for Acoustic Cafe. On the next program, there's a new album from Milk Carton Kids and another new album from Charlie Crockett. We'll get into both on the program. A newcomer by the name of Blessing Jolie that you should know about, plus Mumford & Sons, and our in-studio guest on the program will be Amelia Day. That and more next time on Acoustic Cafe.
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and welcome to the Indies with Marky Punk Rock Heavy Metal Prog Show. And if you want to find today's artist, you can always go to my Global Indies with Marky Facebook page, and the links to all the artists are right there on the Monday post. And let's get rocking.

Good day and welcome to Indies with Marky, and I hope everyone's doing well out there today. I am doing just fine. It is a sunny day here in Georgia, in North Georgia. It is just beautiful out. I am enjoying the weather. I was outside earlier this morning watering the tomatoes and the peppers, and we're getting some tomatoes and peppers already, and that is great. I'm looking forward to eating some fresh tomatoes and fresh peppers. It's the little garden's looking good, and we got some cilantro and parsley and basil growing also. So my wife is very into the garden, very much. And I am checking out today's playlist. Let's see, what do we got? We got some, oh my goodness, that's right, we got the new song from Boiler Beach. That's right, I just got that yesterday and I got it right into the show. We have a new band called The Band Echo. Let me see who else. King of Sweden sent in a new music. Another new band, Heroes of the Frostland, and Waves of Defeat sent in new music, and so did 51 Boneyard. So we got some new music, some new bands, and some older music that you've all come to know and love. And we're going to start off with a group that you all love called Speed Fossil. And if you do type in Speed Fossil, you'll find our Facebook social media page. You can also find our music on Bandcamp. So head over to that Bandcamp account and buy a song or two. And this band is very, very productive. I did an interview with Garrett, pretty much the lead man of Speed Fossil. I did an interview with him the other day. Great interview. And I'm looking forward to presenting that to you all guys down the road. But let's check out Speed Fossil and their song, I Can't Wait.

and that was Speed Fossil. I Can't Wait. And I don't know, I think you can find that on their new double vinyl album. So go check out that double vinyl album on Bandcamp and order the album. Garrett was kind enough to send me the album. I haven't had a chance to put it on yet because my turntable is still in storage. So I got to get that turntable out. That's one of my plans, maybe this weekend. Again, that was Speed Fossil. I Can't Wait. You can also find their music on Bandcamp. Next up, we have Casey Maunder, M-A-U-N-D-E-R. Hopefully, I'm saying Casey's name correctly. Casey does have a Linktree account, and over there on that Linktree account, you can find links to his Instagram and TikTok. He's on TikTok, so if you're into TikTok, definitely check him out over there. You can also find his music on Amazon, and you can find it on Spotify. Let's check out Casey Maunder and his song, Pain.

That was Casey Melander in a song, Paint. Really good sounding song from Casey. I like his music very much. So don't forget to type in Casey Melander, M-A-U-N-D-E-R, over there on Facebook. You'll find him. Check out that Linktree account. All the social media links are right there. Next up, we got Bad Valentines. And if you type in Bad Valentines, you'll find that Facebook social media page. Yes, I know I say that all the time. But you can find them also in Finland. So if you're out there in Finland, definitely check them out. You can also find them on Linktree. And over there, you can find them on Spotify, YouTube, a great band from Finland. I love this band. Let's check out Bad Valentines, Marie.

Oh, yes, Bad Valentine's, Maria. I love the vocals. I love the production. Bad Valentine's, great sounding band, boy. They're from Finland. If you're out there in Finland, definitely check them out. Or check them out on their Linktree account. All the social media links are right there. Bad Valentine's. Woo, you know, guys know I love Bad Valentine's. And I also love the next band also very much, The Debtor End. And if you type in The Debtor End, you'll find them over there on Facebook. And they say music, their music is for the beautifully messy parts of life, blending dark tones, big hooks, and emotional storytelling. I like this band very much. They are from California. So if you're out there in California, definitely check them out. They do have the website, thedebtorend.com. More good information on the band there. And they do have the Linktree account. All their social media links are right there. Let's check out The Debtor End.

was The Dinner Inn, Live Right Now. Great song, boy. Great production. Great production. I really like that production. Great vocals, great bass and drums right there in the pocket. Good guitar sound. TheDeaderEnd.com. You can go over there, find more good information. Check out that Linktree account. All those social media links are right there. Great band, The Deader End, out of California. Okay, next up, new band here for Indies with Marky. Rob Christman's Boondock Metal Whalers, a big mouthful right there to say. The Boondock Metal Whalers are a great band. I enjoy their music very much. You can also find them on Spotify, YouTube, and Reverb.com. What's that? Is that Reverb Nation right there? I just clicked on the link to see where it takes me. Okay, Reverb. Oh, it's his guitar shop. Oh, okay, so he's got a guitar shop. Oh, the shop doesn't have any listings. Okay, so I don't know what that link does. But let's check out Rob Christman's Boondock Metal Whalers. I like this song very much, called Lost in the Wilds.

was Rob Christman's Boondock Metal Wailers. And boy, that song sounded great, boy. A lot of good energy in that song. The Boondock Metal Wailers. Lost in the Wilds. You can also find their music on Spotify and

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Rob Christman's Boondock Metal Wailers. Next up, we got Beware the Poster Kids. Yes, it's been a while since I played Beware the Poster Kids, but that doesn't mean I don't love them anymore. I like this band very much. You can also find them on Spotify, so you guys know what to do. You can also find them out there in Kentucky playing out. So definitely, if you're in Kentucky, definitely check them out live. Let's check out some Beware the Poster Kids, A Fool and His Money.

And that was Beware the Poster Kids, Oh Fool and His Money. Great sounding song from Beware the Poster Kids. I got to get them back in rotation. I got a couple more songs from them, so we'll start rotating in some more of their music. Again, type in Beware the Poster Kids. You'll find them over there on Facebook. If you're out there in Kentucky, definitely check them out live. Next up, we have Savage Theory. And type in Savage Theory. You're going to find them on Facebook. And Savage Theory is a band of brothers raised apart on metal, grunge, and hip-hop. Now they are united by love and new metal, formed in Virginia in 2024. So they're relatively new. You can also find their music on Linktree. Oh, and thank you for the shout-out there, guys. I appreciate that very much. Give you a little likey there. Let's check out Savage Theory. And what are we listening to? Hold on, I got to see what we're listening to here. I can't read it. Oh, my goodness, I can't read my writing. Change. We're going to check out Savage Theory and their song, Change.

about it. Look at pictures of faces, but I just walk around it. Cause I'm never gonna rock it, I'm never gonna vote, and I'm never gonna see your face. You tell me that I'm nothing, you're slumping on my greatness that's coming. Cause I'm

And have a Savage Theory in their song Change. Definitely type in Savage Theory and check them out. They sound awesome, boy. That's a heavy band right there, boy. I like that. They had a great production right there. Great vocals, bass and drums right there in the pocket. Everything was tight, tight, tight. Definitely type in Savage Theory. You're going to find them on Facebook and you can probably find them on the web if you just type in Savage Theory. Check out that Linktree account. All their social media links are right there. And next up, the new song from Boiler Beach off their new album. I've been waiting for this. Thank you guys for sending it to me. I appreciate that very much. We do have another interview planned with them in May because they're just starting to play out and we want to promote that CD and help them out as much as we can. Boiler Beach, if you're up there in Canada, definitely check them out because they are now starting to branch out and starting to play out. They are going to take Canada by storm, let me tell you. You can also find their music on their website, boilerbeach.ca. Go there and you can find all the Boiler Beach merchandise. I got a ton of Boiler Beach merchandise here. Me and my wife like to play with the beach ball. We take the beach ball to the pool, and my nieces love it. That's what we play with at the pool, the Boiler Beach beach ball. But they have a new album out called Feel This Way. They got a new song out called Feel This Way.

And that was the new one from Boiler Beach, Feel This Way, off the album Feel This Way. Great sound from Boiler Beach. Guys did a great job with it. Again, type in Boiler Beach. You'll find them over there on Facebook. Go to the website, boilerbeach.ca. Next up is Maze, M-A-Z-E. And if you type in Maze Music UK, you'll find them over there on Facebook. Obviously, they are from the UK. They got some gigs coming up, so definitely, oh, it's all sold out. They were going to do a festival, I guess, and it sold out. No, oh, they were going to play at the Cavern Club, and it sold out. That's awesome. Great. You can also find their music on Spotify. So they got a good crowd going to the Cavern Club in the UK. So let's check out Maze and their song, I've Got a Feeling.

And that was Maze. I've got a feeling. You type in Maze Music UK, you find them over there on Facebook, but go to their Spotify page and check out their music. Again, that's Maze. Next up, another new band here for Indies with Marky, and they are called The Band Echo. And type in The Band Echo, you will find them, and this is a great sounding band. I enjoy their music very much. Oh, thank you so much for the shout out there, guys. I really appreciate that. And if you do scroll around their page, they're getting some airplay, and you find out a little bit more about them. You can find their Spotify link right there. Let's check out The Band Echo, Something Rising.

And that was the band Echo Something Rising. I like that song very much. Very well produced. I like it. Like it very much. I hope you all did too, because I'm going to be playing the band Echo a few more times. That is for sure. So definitely check them out over there on Facebook, the band Echo. Next up, we have Silver Glam. And if you type in Silver Glam, all one word, Silver Glam, and you will find them over there on Facebook. A great sounding band. They got a new album out that they're promoting right now, and they've got a new song out that we're all promoting. All the DJs are promoting this fantastic song, and it's called Twisted Love.

And that was Silver Glam, their new song, Twisted Love, and they definitely got that glam rock sound, boy. I love it. Again, type in Silver Glam, all one word, and you will find them over there on Facebook. Scroll around their page and you can find out how you can get their new music. Then Twisted Love, great song. They did send me in a whole bunch. They did send me in the whole new album, so I got it. I'm going to play more. Next up, Girl for Samson. And if you type in Girl for Samson, you will find their Facebook social media page. They do have the website, girlforsamson.com, and over there you can find out more information on them. And if you do scroll around their page, you can find out their Spotify, YouTube, all that information is right there. They are getting a lot of airplay. Oh, thank you for the shout out there, guys. I appreciate that. Another little likey. Girl for Samson and their newer song, Jehovah.

And there you go, Girl for Samson, their newer song, Jehovah. I like that. Very well produced, guys. I really like that very much. So don't forget to type in Girl for Samson. Go to the website, girlforsamson.com. More good information on the band right there. And next up, we have the collaboration between Deidre Patrick and the Cul-de-Sac Kings. And this song is taking the internet by storm. It is just a fantastic song. So definitely check out Deidre Patrick Music. You type that in, you'll find her. Cul-de-Sac Kings, you type that in, you'll find them. All their social media links are right there. Let's check out their collaboration, Lonely.

Oh my goodness, that's the new one from Deidre Patrick and the Cul-de-Sac Kings. What a fantastic collaboration, Lonely One. Definitely check out all of Deidre Patrick's music. Head over to her Facebook social media page. Also check out Cul-de-Sac Kings. They both sound fantastic. Two good artists right there. Deidre Patrick, Cul-de-Sac Kings, the collaboration, Lonely One. And next up we have Riff Raine. And if you do type Riff Raine, you will find her Facebook social media page. Now, Riff Raine is a UK band established to record indie rock, written by bassist David Wright. And David Wright's got some great music, boy. He just sounds fantastic. A very talented writer, boy. Very talented and a very good bass player, as you're going to hear in a second. And they do have the website, riffraine.co.uk. Without further ado, let's get into some Riff Raine, Farm Aid.

And that was Riff Rain Farm Aid. You can find them on the web at riffrain.co.uk. More good information on the band right there. I'd like Riff Rain. Good music right there. David, good songwriting. Next up, some new music from King of Sweden. I think I forgot to mention that in the opening intro, but if you do type in King of Sweden Band, you will find them over there on Facebook. Now, they are out of Finland. Some more good music coming out of Finland. You can also find them on Spotify. And they do have a website called kingofsweden.info. You type that in, you will find their website. Let's check out the new one from King of Sweden, Movie Night.

Wow, oh wow, the new one from King of Sweden, Movie Night, sounding just fantastic. What musicians right there. Very talented musicians. Kings of Sweden, Finland. They're out there in Finland, so check them out. Definitely check out that Spotify account. Ooh, good song right there. Movie Night, King of Sweden. Okay, some more Prague music for you. Moon Letters. And if you do type in Moon Letters Band, you'll find them over here on Facebook. And they do have the website, moonletters.com. You can find all their music on their website. And they are out of Seattle, Washington. So if you're out in that area, definitely check them out. They've been gigging out. They're promoting a bunch of gigs right now. So if you are out there in Seattle, Washington, definitely check them out. Let's check out Moon Letters, This Dark Earth.

And that was Moon Letters. I think I got the name of the song incorrect. I think it's called Island of Magic Mirrors off the album This Dark Earth. Again, that was Island of Magic Mirrors off the album This Dark Earth. Type in Moon Letters. You'll find them on Facebook. 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Next up, a new band for Indies with Marky, Across the Frostlands. Now, if you do type in Across the Frostlands, you will find them over here on Facebook. Now, they're from Italy, so if you're out there in Italy, definitely check them out, along with Silver Nightmares. Definitely check out Silver Nightmares and Across the Frostlands. Excuse me. You can also find their music on Spotify. They're very, very new to me. I just got their music the other day. So it looks like they're getting some airplay, and you can also, they've been doing some work with the Sancticity of Crows. I played their music also before. But let's check out Across the Frostlands and Angel for My Angels.

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I might tell your friend to take a step back. Could I see how you've been? 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

0: Hey, it's Rob Reinhart, your host for Acoustic Cafe. On the next program, there's a new album from Milk Carton Kids and another new album from Charlie Crockett. We'll get into both on the program. A newcomer by the name of Blessing Jolie that you should know about, plus Mumford & Sons, and our in-studio guest on the program will be Amelia Day. That and more next time on Acoustic Cafe.
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0: Every week, Around the World takes you on a sonic journey to places you may never have been with music you may never have heard. From the hottest beaches in Brazil to the coolest clubs in Cape Town, from snowy Scandinavia to the Mediterranean, where cultures of the world cross over. The music ranges through dance and jazz and folk to roots and rock and more in 2 hours. I'm Davey Sims, and you can hear Around the World Sunday at 11 here on 973 FM. I've got international beats that last.
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